0: From 2016, that was Dierks Bentley, an unbelievable pilot, by the way, with his 14th number one single, Somewhere on a Beach. And with that, we end this week's field trip through the halls of country music history. But don't worry, you know this. I'm going to be here with you. Same time, same place, next weekend. We shall venture through this vault together. And your ticket was brought to you by Sleep Number. 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And just follow me right over here. We're going to cross over the world famous threshold. And can you give me a little push, please? Yeah, this door is heavy. Let's push this Unectes size door. Come on. To slam shut behind us.
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0: Bailey Zimmerman races ahead three, the number six with Chevy Silverado. The run to number one at the top 10 songs on the Summer of Hits on the Country Top 40 with Fitz is brought to you by Progressive Insurance. People ask me what I do for a living. I just tell them I count backwards. That's what I do from number 40 to number one, and we are arriving at the top five right now. Our journey continues with Luke Combs and Be By You.
1: Number five.

Don't We from Morgan Wallen, and he's got that plastic lawn chair posted up at number 3 for another weekend. I hope that sprinkler is occasionally spraying him down to keep him cool. That's all I'm saying. He's been looking kind of sweaty his past couple of concerts. All right, coming up on the countdown right now, two guys exchanging the blazing Texas heat of their homes for the cool mountain breezes of the Rockies. Even when you got the highs and even when you got the lows. Corey Kent and Co. Wetzel making a huge charge toward the top with Rocky Mountain Low, number 2.

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The Boys with Blue Ohio Dreamer on WDEZ. Here's the Magitones. This used to be my closing theme song. Holiday in Poland on WDEZ.

Bobby Kravos and Linda's Lullaby. We started with On Your Feet. Yeah, great song called On Your Feet. And, of course, that was Box on WDEZ. Happy Sunday Funday. Welcome to the third hour of WDEZ. We love to play as much music as we can. That's why we don't talk in between that much. When we do our requests, we do it all in one lump sum, so we're not wasting time in between songs. So just trying to tidy things up here with the Polka Jamboree so everybody can hear all the music they want to hear, because that's why you're here, right? To hear some great music, not a lot of talking. We got four more great hours coming your way. We're going to be talking about Gorski's, Polka's on a Patio. We got St. Florian's Church Picnic coming up. We've got a special thing going on at Week's Pub and Grub. We'll tell you about that. Edgar FFA Alumni Truck and Tractor Pull. That's Saturday, July 25th. We got that coming up. Sherry Tired Iron. And also, we got Our Savior's Polish Fest. We'll highlight that in about 20 minutes. So keep it right here. Here's At The Mill. John Check on WD.

0: They say wisdom comes with age. But after 40 years of polka, all Jeff Hines got was a bigger music collection and a bad back. 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
1: 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Oh, the Windy City Polka. The Cubs, the Sox, great sports town. Love the

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Roger Bride with the Polka Man Polka, and before that, Eddie Blazancik and the Versatones, a song I'm sending out to John and Amy Wootke and Nell and everybody getting ready for the parade. You're the Only World I Know on WDEZ. Here's the Czech Melody Masters with a beautiful waltz called Waltzing.

Thomas Rhett and Jordan Davis there. Ain't a Bad Life, 101.9 WDEZ, where it sure wasn't a bad weekend. Went to Bay Beach with the boys and the fiance. It was a good time. Perfect weather for it. Here's Dierks Bentley, drunk on a plane on WDEZ.

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That's amazing advice. Sometimes we need to just stop and smell the roses in life. 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

Russell Dickerson, that has got to be my favorite song by him, and he rocked it on the stage at Hodag. I would love to see him come back and do that again. Here's Justin Moore now with The Woman You Love on WDEZ.

Blake Shelton, Stay Country or Die Trying, 101.9 WDEZ. Oh, no, he's not the one with that accent. Brantley Gilbert's the one with that accent. Stay Country or Die Trying. 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Crank us on up.

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Mine worked on cars. You went to college, I pulled graveyard. You must have had your

Thomas Rhett and John Party there with Beer Can't Fix, 101.9 WDEZ. Love this guy. What an awesome down-to-earth dude. You can see his Facebook page. He was stalking the campground at Hodag. He has some video up on there on his social media. It's really cool. Here's Kid Myself on WDEZ.

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She hits her knees and bows her head.

Zach Taub there with South of Sanity, 101.9 WDEZ. That does it for me. I'm heading out of here. Maybe going to take a nice little night walk. Maybe get some ice cream because it is National Ice Cream Day. Here's Parker McCollum now to be loved by you.

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